0: 91 FM.
1: Somebody needs to tell me where Richie Campbell's really from, because there's no way a white Portuguese brother is making songs like this, man.
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2: I'm tired.
1: Just come eat.
2: May not be in a minute, I promise. 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

0: 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But I can't have you. 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